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2: From the Weather Edge Weather Center, mostly clear skies tonight. Overnight low down to 74 degrees. For Monday, 95 and sunshine. Extreme heat warning in effect from 11 o'clock Monday until 8 o'clock on Thursday night for the entire listing area. Monday night's low down to 74, mostly clear skies. Tuesday, sunshine, a high 96. Once again, our forecast tonight, 74 and partly cloudy skies.
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0: 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And like one of the number one answers is Korean skincare. 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Decenter, man. That's one. And you know, when you're doing your skincare at night, dudes, I'm like, I don't know about this. You ever see American Psycho with Christian Bale? Yeah. I mean, it did some good skincare.
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2: From the Weather Edge Weather Center, mostly clear skies tonight. Overnight low down to 74 degrees. For Monday, 95 and sunshine. Extreme heat warning in effect from 11 o'clock Monday until 8 o'clock on Thursday night for the entire listing area. Monday night, low down to 74, mostly clear skies. Tuesday, sunshine, a high 96. Once again, our forecast tonight, 74 and partly cloudy skies.
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2: From the Weather Edge Weather Center, mostly clear skies tonight. Overnight low down to 74 degrees. For Monday, 95 and sunshine. Extreme heat warning in effect from 11 o'clock Monday until 8 o'clock on Thursday night for the entire listing area. Monday night, low down to 74, mostly clear skies. Tuesday, sunshine, a high 96. Once again, our forecast tonight, 74 and partly cloudy skies.
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0: 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And so I thought, you know, I'm going to be a DJ one of these days. I'm going to let that song play. So that's what I do.
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2: From the Weather Edge Weather Center, mostly clear skies tonight. Overnight low down to 74 degrees. For Monday, 95 and sunshine. Extreme heat warning in effect from 11 o'clock Monday until 8 o'clock on Thursday night for the entire listing area. Monday night's low down to 74, mostly clear skies. Tuesday, sunshine, a high 96. Once again, our forecast tonight, 74 and partly cloudy skies.
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2: From the Weather Edge Weather Center, mostly clear skies tonight. Overnight low down to 74 degrees. For Monday, 95 and sunshine. Extreme heat warning in effect from 11 o'clock Monday until 8 o'clock on Thursday night for the entire listing area. Monday night's low down to 74, mostly clear skies. Tuesday, sunshine, a high 96. Once again, our forecast tonight, 74 and partly cloudy skies.
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0: Really, I am I'm late 50s, but I'm early 40s because at 50, I decided that I didn't want to go up anymore. And there's not a law. There's no regulation. There's no ordinance that says, well, you just have to keep adding on, you know, years. So I went backwards at 50, and so I'm in my early 40s now, on my way to my late 30s.
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0: Let's see. 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
2: From the Weather Edge Weather Center, mostly clear skies tonight. Overnight low down to 74 degrees. For Monday, 95 and sunshine. Extreme heat warning in effect from 11 o'clock Monday until 8 o'clock on Thursday night for the entire listing area. Monday night's low down to 74, mostly clear skies. Tuesday, sunshine, a high 96. Once again, our forecast tonight, 74 and partly cloudy skies.
3: This is gnarly. Happy birthday, America. You're going to celebrate America's Big 250? You better get on down here to Cove's Kaboom, located behind Rally's on East Center Street in Madisonville, where you can get all your gnarly fireworks needs. It's going to make your 4th of July a blast. And remember, gotta get those Cove's Kabooms. 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
2: From the Weather Edge Weather Center, mostly clear skies tonight. Overnight low down to 74 degrees. For Monday, 95 and sunshine. Extreme heat warning in effect from 11 o'clock Monday until 8 o'clock on Thursday night for the entire listing area. Monday night's low down to 74, mostly clear skies. Tuesday, sunshine, a high 96. Once again, our forecast tonight, 74 and partly cloudy skies.
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0: 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What advice would you give to your 40-year-old self? 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I know I got some advice I would give. Don't do that. Don't. Oh, God. 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
2: From the Weather Edge Weather Center, mostly clear skies tonight. Overnight low down to 74 degrees. For Monday, 95 and sunshine. Extreme heat warning in effect from 11 o'clock Monday until 8 o'clock on Thursday night for the entire listing area. Monday night's low down to 74, mostly clear skies. Tuesday, sunshine, a high 96. Once again, our forecast tonight, 74 and partly cloudy skies.
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2: From the Weather Edge Weather Center, mostly clear skies tonight. Overnight low down to 74 degrees. For Monday, 95 and sunshine. Extreme heat warning in effect from 11 o'clock Monday until 8 o'clock on Thursday night for the entire listing area. Monday night, low down to 74, mostly clear skies. Tuesday, sunshine, a high 96. Once again, our forecast tonight, 74 and partly cloudy skies.
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2: From the Weather Edge Weather Center, mostly clear skies tonight. Overnight low down to 74 degrees. For Monday, 95 and sunshine. Extreme heat warning in effect from 11 o'clock Monday until 8 o'clock on Thursday night for the entire listing area. Monday night's low down to 74, mostly clear skies. Tuesday, sunshine, a high 96. Once again, our forecast tonight, 74 and partly cloudy skies.
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2: From the Weather Edge Weather Center, starting the work week off today with 95 degrees and mostly sunny skies. Extreme heat warning in effect today through Thursday of this week for the entire area. Tonight's low down to 74, mostly clear. 96 and sunshine on Tuesday. Same forecast on Wednesday. Once again, an extreme heat warning in effect today through Thursday for the entire region.
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0: Well, it looks like there's more where that came from. 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
2: From the Weather Edge Weather Center, starting the work week off today with 95 degrees and mostly sunny skies. Extreme heat warning in effect today through Thursday of this week for the entire area. Tonight's low down to 74, mostly clear. 96 and sunshine on Tuesday. Same forecast on Wednesday. Once again, an extreme heat warning in effect today through Thursday for the entire region.
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2: From the Weather Edge Weather Center, starting the work week off today with 95 degrees and mostly sunny skies. Extreme heat warning in effect today through Thursday of this week for the entire area. Tonight's low down to 74, mostly clear. 96 and sunshine on Tuesday. Same forecast on Wednesday. Once again, an extreme heat warning in effect today through Thursday for the entire region.
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2: From the Weather Edge Weather Center, starting the work week off today with 95 degrees and mostly sunny skies. Extreme heat warning in effect today through Thursday of this week for the entire area. Tonight's low down to 74, mostly clear. 96 and sunshine on Tuesday. Same forecast on Wednesday. Once again, an extreme heat warning in effect today through Thursday for the entire region.
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2: From the Weather Edge Weather Center, starting the work week off today with 95 degrees and mostly sunny skies. The extreme heat warning in effect today through Thursday of this week for the entire area. Tonight's low down to 74, mostly clear. 96 and sunshine on Tuesday. Same forecast on Wednesday. Once again, an extreme heat warning in effect today through Thursday for the entire region.
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2: From the Weather Edge Weather Center, starting the work week off today with 95 degrees and mostly sunny skies. The extreme heat warning in effect today through Thursday of this week for the entire area. Tonight's low down to 74, mostly clear. 96 and sunshine on Tuesday. Same forecast on Wednesday. Once again, an extreme heat warning in effect today through Thursday for the entire region.
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Hot girls in love on the morning show. Hello, Pat Ballard in. Speaking of hot, OMG. It's going to be hot this week. Good morning. How are you? 6:03, Monday, June 29th. It's a great day.

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KTGRocks.com, Whiskey in the Jarro. Some of you had some Whiskey in the Jarro this weekend, and it shows. Rolling Stones, do-do-do-do-do-do-do-do-do. Lover boy, hot girls in love. Speaking of hot, man, going to be hot this week. I am imploring you to be in the shade and take lots of breaks and drink lots of water. 77 degrees right now throughout the tri-state, on our way to the mid-90s with heat indexes well over 100. So please be careful out there. If you're out there roofing, you're out working in it, you know, maybe you're a plumber, you're a builder, contractor, you know, just framing, but roofers for sure, man, okay? Just be careful. Get under the shade if you can. So, yeah, it's going to be that way all week. We've got an extreme heat warning all through the week. We're going to be on the road this week, and it's going to be great. What'd you do this weekend? I'll tell you where we're going to be here as we move along this morning. Pat Ballard in till 9. And looks like Wayne had a good weekend. He survived the family reunion, rain, lightning, tornado 4 miles away, and a potluck with Mick Ultra drinkers. It was great, an ideal weekend for me, Wayne. I appreciate the text that Christian texted in this morning. I'm so glad y'all are here. And as I said, we're going all week. Yeah, we'll be here all week. Oh, great. It's that guy again on the morning show. Jeez. KTG. Whew.

0: 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I want you to show me the way. Also, I want you to want me. Why does they not want me, Mama? Pat Ballard, 6:24, 24 minutes past the hour of 6 o'clock, which is, you know, stands to reason that is 6:24. All right, 77 in Owensboro, 77 in Evansville, on our way to the mid-90s, but we're looking at about 108 on the heat index values, and around here, 108 feels like, well, actually 94 or 95 will feel like 108, but that feels like you're just in a hot, wet blanket, okay? Now, folks out in the West, in American Southwest would be like, Arizona, New Mexico, you know, that's like 110 every day through the summer. But it's a different kind of heat.
1: It's a dry heat, baby.
0: Yeah, it's dry heat. It feels like you're in an oven, like a convection oven. But then here, it's like the same thing, but with a lower temperature. Like at 95 with the heat index of 105, it feels like you're just, in a sauna. Did you sauna? So, yeah. So, you're going to have to take precautions this week, which means drink a lot of water. Now, speaking of which, we're going to be on the move this week. That's right. We've got a couple of places we're going to be dropping in, and I can't wait. I'm going to be on the move on Wednesday. From 11 to 1, we're going to be at Culb's Kabooms in Madisonville out on Center Street. During the out-to-lunch program, I get to kind of take over the OTL program, digging on that. Wednesday, we're going to be at Marvina's in Owensboro. So 11 to 1 at Culb's, and then Aaron's going to be on the move at Marvina's in Owensboro from 4 to 6 on Wednesday. Thursday, I'll be at Marvina's in Owensboro off of Highway 54. Get to go back over there and see all the folks. It's a good deal. And then Friday, July 3rd, Aaron will be with Out to Lunch at Marvina's in McHenry. It's a great week for live broadcast, so come on out and see us. We'll have the prize wheel there. It's going to be incredible. I'm telling you, incredible. So anyway, alrighty then. And yeah, because this weekend is July 4th weekend. It's the celebration of our independence from those nasty British. Those nasty British. Maybe we'll have another independence, you know, we'll break away. We'll actually break away from them this time. I'm really hoping anyway. 250 years of it. Go USA, USA. All right, then. We got sports to talk about as well, but right now I can't talk about it because I'm way over time. But I want to tell you this. I've got news on Gracie the giraffe. Remember the giraffe that got out last week? Gracie's been found. I'll have that information coming up. Also, we got more great rock and roll on the way from Foo Fighters, some Tonic, maybe some Foreigner, and we'll get it started up with ZZ Top. Right now, check if your Weather Edge Weather Center forecast.
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3: From the Weather Edge Weather Center, extreme heat warning taking effect today, continuing through Friday night at 8 o'clock. Today, mostly sunny skies with a high near 94 degrees. Tonight, mostly clear skies, low down to 74. 94 sunshine on Tuesday. Tuesday night's low down to 73, mostly clear. 96 sunshine Wednesday. What's going to forecast today? 94 and sunshine.
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Hey, Pat Ballard in. How are you doing? 8:43, 17 minutes away from 7 o'clock, and Gracie the Giraffe has been found fat and happy. Triggered a massive search there last week after wandering away from her home in the Texas Hill Country. The Real County Sheriff says it was a helicopter crew that found her grazing on a neighboring ranch. Sheriff Nathan Johnson says that Gracie is fat and happy after her adventure. Gracie's owner says they hope to have her back home this weekend. Well, there you go. He still does not know how she got out. Well, she's a giraffe, you know? I mean, she could probably just step right over the fence. You know what I mean? I'll be having a great morning. Shoot me a text, 270-821-9494. We heard from a bunch of people this morning. Christian and Wes and T and Maylene and Johnny. Myron. Wayne says, the station was down. A little bit of weather there. And I had to fix that stuff. But we got this technical difficulties worked out. I'll be having a great morning. My Yankees took it on the chin last night. Big golf day yesterday, too.

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0: 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Foreigner on the morning show. How are you doing? Pat Ballard in. Foreigner coming to the Beaver Dam Amphitheater September 26, 2026. The Beaver Dam at BeaverDamAmp.com. Hey, this weekend, though, it Sparks in the Park featuring the Kentucky Headhunters. Going to be incredible. Plus, Owensboro's very own Andy Brasher Band going to be opening for the Kentucky Headhunters this weekend, Saturday, gates at 5, shows at 6 o'clock, fireworks after the concert. 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Glad you're here. In the 7 o'clock hour we go. We've got Joe Walsh on the way, Bon Jovi, a little George Thorogood as well, Better Than Ezra. I bet you can guess that song. Also, we're going to find out what really happened. Let's go ahead and get a check of your Weather Edge Weather Center forecast. It's going to be a hot one out there. It already is, 77 degrees.
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2: From the Weather Edge Weather Center, 94 in sunshine for today with an extreme heat warning in effect from today until Friday night for the entire area. Tonight, slowed into 74, mostly clear skies. 94 sunshine for Tuesday, 96 sunshine on Wednesday. What's in our forecast today? 94 and sunshine, extreme heat warning in effect through Friday night at 8 o'clock.
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0: works after the show. 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

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Born to be my baby. Mama, baby. Bon Jovi. Also, Joe Walsh. Life's been good to me. Yes, it has. 7:10, 10 minutes past the hour, 7A, on this Monday get together, June 29th. It's a full moon. And yeah, almost. I believe it is the full moon today. Hope you're having a great morning. So my Yankees took it on the chin yesterday, or last night, Sunday night baseball. Couldn't believe it. I actually have NBC.

see now. I can't believe it. I got 7 channels because I got an antenna. Every once in a while, I can pick up KET, which is my favorite channel, of course. But and then every once in a while, I get, you know, CBS and Fox and all that. But I was able to watch the golf tournament yesterday. It's great. Scottie Scheffler, Victor Hovland coming in, and Scheffler needed about an 8-foot putt just to tie. Him and Hovland been back and forth all day long. And then on the 18th, just before dark, Scottie Scheffler drops an 8-foot putt to stay tied. So the playoff is happening today. And the Yankees are still, they're a half game out of the top place. Like y'all even care about that. I know what you do care about. Powerball and Mega Millions. That's right. Hundreds of millions of dollars will be up for grabs this week. There's no grand prize winner in Friday's Mega Millions. So that rolls over to a massive $511 million ahead of the next drawing tomorrow. Tonight's the big Powerball drawing. That's worth at least $360 million. Dollars. Who you love? That person that's winning all that money. Hey, baby. How you doing? George T and the D.

0: 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Seven Nation Army from the White Stripes. Also, Ram Jam. Better than Ezra as well. Pat Ballard in. 7:25. 25 minutes past the hour of 7 o'clock. 35 minutes before the hour of 8 o'clock. It is 80 degrees across the tri-state. Holy moly. Going to mid-90s, the heat index is going to be insane today. All week long, we are under a heat, extreme heat warning. So drink a lot of water, get in the shade, take a lot of breaks. Just saying. It is Monday, June 29th, 2026. It is National Camera Day. It's also, please, take my children to work with you day. Give me a break. And it's hug holiday. Do you need an excuse to give a hug? Or maybe it means it's a holiday from hug. No, get away from me. Don't hug me. I don't want you germs. But no, it's not that. It's give somebody a hug today. It's good. It is the birthday of Gary Busey. He's 82. I follow him on Instagram. This guy. Also the birthday of Brian D'Arcy James. I don't know. Maria Conchita Alonso. From The Running Man, she's 72. Also, Don Dokken having a birthday today. Colin Hay, Men at Work, he's 73. Ian Pace from Deep Purple is 78. Richard Lewis, comedian, 1947 to 2024. Kawhi Leonard, NBA player, is 35. And the Mayo Clinic co-founder, William Mayo, he did not discover mayonnaise, but he did create the Mayo Clinic, was born in this date in 1861 and died in 1939. If you're having a birthday or anniversary, well, happy birthday. Happy anniversary. We'll take a break and be back with That Really Happened.
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2: From the Weather Edge Weather Center, extreme heat warning taking effect today, continuing through Friday night at 8 o'clock. Today, mostly sunny skies with a high near 94 degrees. Tonight, mostly clear skies, low down to 74, 94 sunshine on Tuesday. Tuesday night's low down to 73, mostly clear, 96 sunshine Wednesday. What's going to forecast today? 94 and sunshine.
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0: Yes, it did. Monday, June 29th, 1940, the Alien Registration Act passed, which requires aliens to register. E.T. von Holm Bob Crane, best known for his lead role in Hogan's Heroes, was found murdered on this date in 1978. He was 59. His death remains unsolved. Fernando Valenzuela of the Los Angeles Dodgers and Dave Stewart of the Oakland A's became the first pitchers to hurl no-hitters in both the National and American Leagues on the same day in 1990. Oakland shut out the Blue Jays, and the L.A. Dodgers blanked the St. Louis Cardinals 6-0. In 1994, in British TV documentary, Prince Charles admitted that he'd been faithful to Princess Diana during his marriage, but said that it wasn't until the union became... Oh, wait. He'd been unfaithful. It's a typo. Of course he had. Are you kidding me? You're going to mess around on that one? You're insane, brother. 1995, the shuttle Atlantis and the space station Mir docked in orbit. Yeah. Remember Charles Schulz, Peanuts? Today in 2000, the official groundbreaking ceremony took place for the Charles M. Schulz Museum in Santa Rosa, California. 2002, Vice President Dick Cheney served as acting president for 2.5 hours while President George W. Bush underwent a colonoscopy procedure. I'm the decider. In 2006, the Supreme Court ruled that President George W. Bush's plan to try Guantanamo Bay detainees in military tribunals violated U.S. and international law. Bernie Madoff was sentenced to 150 years in prison. This date in 2009 also ordered to pay $170 billion in restitution, the maximum for conducting a massive Ponzi scheme. And in 2018, in response to the Trump administration's duties on Canadian steel and aluminum, Canada released a list of items, including ketchup, lawnmowers, and playing cards that would be targeted with billions of dollars in retaliatory tariffs against the United States. Yes, that really did happen. And also, it was on this date in 1981. A band called Tom Petty and the Heartbreakers released the second single from their album, Hard Promises. It peaked at number 79 on the U.S. Billboard Hot 100 chart. It's A Woman in Love, Tom Petty. It is KTG. KTGRocks.com. That really did happen.

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Feeling that way anytime that you want me. A woman in love, Tom Petty. She's a woman in love, but it's not me. Oh, well. 7:43, 17 minutes away from the hour of 8 o'clock. Patty in with you today. It is 81 degrees in Evansville, 81 degrees in Owensboro. On our way to the mid-90s, it's going to feel like 107, 108 today. We are under an extreme heat warning. So if you're working outside, okay, even if you're working inside, like on that new home or whatever, you know, you're doing drywall or you're doing electrical or HVAC, okay, you're roofing, maybe you're a framer, dudes, I'm telling you, just drink a lot of water. And the thing is, if you don't like water, well, get some like lemons and put some lemon juice in there. Get those little packets and put it in there. Just make sure you get enough water in you this week. Okay. This public service announcement brought to you by water. My word. What's going on with you? I don't even know. I can't even say it. We're on the move this week. Yay. It's going to be great. I hope you come out and see me. We're going to be at Kolb's Kabooms on Wednesday from 11 to 1. Patty's going to be there in Madisonville and then Wednesday. And then the same day, that afternoon, Aaron's going to be at Marvina's in Owensboro from 4 to 6. So Wednesday, you got a chance to come see us with the prize wheel and lots of fireworks because it's July 4th weekend. And, yeah. It's a great weekend, the 250th anniversary of the birth of this great country, this amazing country, the greatest country in the world. Well, what's so great about it? I paid my dues. Everything.

0: Power Rock 93.9, KTG, KTGRocks.com, Jimmy Eat World, the middle. Aerosmith as well, and Queen Pat Ballard in with you at 7:55, 5 minutes away from the hour of 8 o'clock. We've got a whole another hour to go in the morning show. I'm Patty here with you. We got Zeppelin on the way, Congos, Nothing More. A lots more. Counting Crows, Mr. Jones, Def Leppard as well. Celebrating July 4th this weekend, more soldiers died in the Revolutionary War from disease than combat. An estimated 17,000 Continental soldiers died from diseases like typhus, typhoid, and smallpox, compared to roughly 6,800 killed in action. Wow. In 1777, George Washington famously mandated the inoculation of the entire Continental Army, and the Revolutionary War lasted over 8 years, 1775 to 1783. Those pesky British were hard to take out, but we did it. Did you know spies used invisible ink? I know. Both sides utilized sophisticated espionage networks, including the famous Culper spy ring. George Washington used invisible ink, a formula created by Dr. James Jay to securely pass secret messages under the noses of the British. And women fought on the battlefield. Deborah Sampson disguised herself as a man named Robert Shirtleaf and served in the Continental Army for over a year before being wounded. Wow. More fun facts about the American Revolution. And we'll do that all week. Yeah, I love it. America is great. Fly your flag. Fly your American flag proudly all week long, especially on Saturday the 4th. Hey, full moon is tonight. Talk about that next hour. So glad you're here. Don't go away.
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2: From the Weather Edge Weather Center, 94 and sunshine for today with an extreme heat warning in effect from today until Friday night for the entire area. Tonight, slow down to 74, mostly clear skies. 94 sunshine for Tuesday, 96 sunshine on Wednesday. What's in our forecast today? 94 and sunshine, extreme heat warning in effect through Friday night at 8 o'clock.
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1: I just want to make love to you, mama baby. 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
0: 8:09, 9 minutes past the hour of 9 o'clock. Did I say that right? No, I did not. 8:09, 9 minutes past the hour of 8 o'clock. It's almost 9. We're 51 minutes away. Actually, 50 minutes and 14 seconds. Glad you're here. 82 degrees throughout the tri-state right now. On our way to the mid-90s, but it's going to feel like about 107 today. We've got an extreme heat warning all week long. So, man, can you believe it? I mean, at night, 73 degrees, 76 degrees on Wednesday night. Man, that makes for a tough night of sleeping, of trying to sleep if you don't have no AC. You know what I mean? All right, what are we doing? It's 8 o'clock hour, going till 9 this morning. Let me hear from you, 270-821-9494. You can drop in, have an ideal day. We'll put you in the running for that $93 gas gift card that we'll be giving away at the end of July. And Darren Eaton was our winner on Friday, last Friday. And then next month, we'll be giving away one on July 31st. That's also the day we'll be giving away a grill to, Pogue Chrysler over in Powderly. We'll be doing that this month, too. More on that as we move along. Glad you are here. It's time now for Congos. 8:11. You went too long on that spot, Patty. Okay, well, I'll just take a break now. Let's listen to some music. KTG, KTGRocks.com.

0: 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Also Counting Crows, Mr. Jones and me. Ted says that August and Everything After was one of the best albums of the 90s. Okay, I'm not disputing that at all, Ted. Appreciate it, bro. Text me, 270-821-9494, 270-821-9494. Get a fan. Yeah, a man could get soft sleeping by a fire. I don't know that movie. I'm going to have to look at that. Appreciate it. If you want to send me, I don't have your name there on the text line. It's an 812 number, but maybe you can put your name and reference that movie. Yeah. And happy birthday, Big John. He would have been 90 today, been gone 7 years. Appreciate that, John. Johnny. Hey, glad you're here. It's 8:25, 25 minutes past the hour of 8 o'clock. We are into the mid-80s. We're at 83 in Owensboro, 83 as well in Evansville. On our way to the mid-90s, going to feel like about 105, 109 today. It's going to be very hot. It already is. Muggy and just extreme heat warning. So drink a lot of water. Stay in the shade as much as you can today. Take a lot of breaks. This is going to last this week, and hopefully that's going to be it. Couple of things. We got the full moon tonight. It's going to be beautiful. It's the strawberry moon. It's going to be incredible. Also, Victor Hovland from Norway. The big Norwegians were out in force yesterday cheering on Victor Hovland at the Travelers Championship at TPC River Highlands. He beat Scotty Scheffler this morning in a playoff. Hovland hit his par putt for a birdie, or he hit his birdie putt, and he finished at three, and then Scotty missed the par putt, or the birdie putt, so that was a $1.2 million putt there, Scotty. He hit it yesterday to tie and keep it rolling, but today Victor was victorious. See, I did that. Larry Vaught with Vaught's Views coming up. Tom Leach as well, and we'll be back. Peter Frampton on the way. Let's get a check of your Weather Edge Weather Center forecast.
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2: From the Weather Edge Weather Center, extreme heat warning taking effect today, continuing through Friday night at 8 o'clock. Today, mostly sunny skies with a high near 94 degrees. Tonight, mostly clear skies, low down to 74. 94 sunshine on Tuesday. Tuesday night's low down to 73, mostly clear. 96 sunshine Wednesday. What's going to forecast today? 94 and sunshine.
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4: Kentucky football fans cannot help themselves. They are optimistic that new coach Will Stein and his staff will rejuvenate the program that hit a lull the last few years. Several national betting sites have set UK's over-under for 2026 wins at 4.5. That's the same number it was going into last season when UK hit the over with 5 wins. After opening with Youngstown State, Stein gets 2025 playoff teams Alabama and Texas A&M as his first two SEC opponents. There are 6 teams in ESPN's top 25 rankings on the schedule, including Louisville. Kentucky might be an underdog in 10 of 12 games. Maybe all the teams ranked in the preseason top 25 will not be that good, but it really is a loaded schedule UK and Stein will face.
3: Vaught's Views will return in a moment.
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4: 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Baxter and Javonte Barnes, along with transfer wide receiver Nick Anderson, battled injuries last season and missed most of spring practice. Projected starting nickelback Aaron Gates had his last two seasons ended early but injuries. Depth remains an issue at multiple positions. Kentucky simply does not have the depth defensively to take too many key hits and still compete with the best SEC teams this year.
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7: We're into week three of summer basketball practices for the Kentucky Wildcats. Transfer point guard Zoom Diallo from Washington talks about how it's going so far with Coach Mark Pope.
10: He knows, everybody's strengths and want everybody to play their strengths, but he's also getting on us, you know. There's a standard over here, so we can't put our foot off the gas. We got to keep going every day, and every day is every day applying to get better. So that's what he's been every day to us.
11: What was his message kind of to you in the transfer process about how he sees you, particularly in his offense, and what your role is going to be in that?
10: Somebody who puts pressure on the rim. I feel like this year we have a talent around, you know, the three-point line, and, you know, just me being able to, you know, get in the lane and, you know, draw defenders and have shooters. I mean, I think everybody on the team can shoot at the high clip, so it's going to make us dangerous. But he's just telling me he needed somebody to, you know, come and apply, and, you know, he wanted to challenge me to get better defensively, and that's something that I wanted to work on. And one thing I seen in his offense is, again, he challenges his players and instills confidence, and he lets them, you know, shoot the three ball, and that's something that I wanted to improve, so I feel like it made sense for me.
7: Diallo and his teammates are allowed to practice up to 8 hours a week for six more weeks with the coaching staff. That's a look at UK sports.
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Photograph Def Leppard. Also, Peter Frampton with Do You Feel Like We Do. Hey, appreciate that. A famous line in the movie, a man could get soft sleeping by a fire. Yeah, that's from Johnson County War. I appreciate that. And that was a film, 2002. It was a script written by Larry McMurtry, who also did Lonesome Dove, I do believe. And Diana Ossana. Was about two fictitious families at the time of the Johnson County War. Yeah. All right. Appreciate that. All righty then. What's going on? Tom Berenger, Luke Perry, Burt Reynolds, Michael Forbes, and Rachel Ward. All starring in that. All right, then. We're on the move this week, folks. We are on the move. That's right. Going to be Wednesday at Kolb's Kabooms in Madisonville on, I believe, Gnar Lee will probably be there. From 11 to 1, I'll be visiting Kolb's Kabooms and talking all about fireworks. And then Wednesday, that afternoon, going to be at Marvina's in Owensboro with Aaron. Thursday, I will be at Marvina's in Owensboro from 11 to 1. And Friday, Aaron and Out to Lunch will be traveling to Marvina's in McHenry. Several chances for you to come.

0: 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I need to know Tom Petty. Also, Stone Temple Pilots and Kansas closing out the show today. 8:54, almost 8:55, almost 5 minutes away from the hour of 9 o'clock, which will bring music till 11. Aaron Bone continues the music with your request on our rock line, 270-821-9494. And then Ruthanna Rocks from 1 to 5, 5 o'clock free fall, powered by Bud Light. And then Steve Gorman Rocks, Monday through Friday, 6 to 11 p.m. right here on KTG. Thanks for all of the texts today on the text line. Wow, it's been a busy day, and I certainly appreciate this Monday little get-together that we've had. We're into the mid-80s on our way to, an extreme heat warning is what I'm saying. 94 for the high today as heat index values travel on up to about 109. So if you're working outside in it, take a lot of breaks and drink a lots and lots of water. She gave me a water. All right, so for this week, our quote of the day is coming from the Revolutionary War and the times of that time. Okay, so here we go. The most famous quote from the Revolutionary War is Patrick Henry's powerful declaration, "Give me liberty or give me death." He delivered this immortal line on March 23rd, 1775. These are the times that try men's souls. Thomas Paine out of the American Crisis, 1776. And John Paul Jones responding to a demand for surrender during the naval battle of Flamborough Head in 1779. "I have not yet begun to fight." Hey, folks, thanks a lot for listening. Have an ideal day. We'll try it again tomorrow.
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3: From the Weather Edge Weather Center, 94 and sunshine for today with an extreme heat warning in effect from today until Friday night for the entire area. Tonight, slowed into 74, mostly clear skies. 94 sunshine for Tuesday, 96 sunshine on Wednesday. What's in our forecast today? 94 and sunshine, extreme heat warning in effect through Friday night at 8 o'clock.
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0: Let's see. 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
2: Your Weather Edge Weather Center forecast, 94 degrees, sunny skies this afternoon, but it'll feel like 109, that heat index value in the triple digits. The beginning of an extreme heat warning running throughout the week, 74 and mostly clear tonight, and then sunny 94 Tuesday, but it'll feel like 106. But back to this afternoon, 94, but it'll feel like 109 throughout the region.
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3: Com. Your Weather Edge Weather Center forecast, a sunny sky, high near 94 this afternoon, but it'll feel like 109. The beginning of an extreme heat warning running throughout the week. Tonight, mostly clear skies, low around 74, 94 and sunny Tuesday, but it'll feel like 106, 73 and mostly clear Tuesday night. But back to this afternoon, 94, sunny, but it'll feel like 109 across the region.
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0: after the show. And on Sunday, Ben Fuller. If I got Jesus. 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
2: Your Weather Edge Weather Center forecast, a sunny sky, high near 94 this afternoon, but it'll feel like 109. The beginning of an extreme heat warning running throughout the week. Tonight, mostly clear skies, low around 74, 94 and sunny Tuesday, but it'll feel like 106, 73 and mostly clear Tuesday night. But back to this afternoon, 94, sunny, but it'll feel like 109 across the region.
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Power Rock 93.9 KTG. It's Bush Little Things before that Journey Wheel in the Sky, kicking off the first hour of Out to Lunch on your Monday. It's the first day of a big, big week. I'll tell you all about it a little later on. In the meantime, we're going to get into some requests because, well, that's what we do here. Get your request on by giving us a call on the KTG Rock Line. It's 270-821-9494 or the KTG text line 270-821-9494. Got some Smashing Pumpkins coming up, some Volbeat right now. How's about a request off that KTG Rock Line, a little Y&T. It's Out to Lunch, KTG.

0: Power Rock 93.9 KTG. It's Tom Petty and Refugee are wrapping up that block of requested rock and roll. Also some Volbeat in there. The Smashing Pumpkins with 1979, as well as we continue with all of these awesome rock and roll requests. Coming up, we've got some Don Henley. Let's see, some Bob Seger coming up as well. Speaking of coming up, we are going to be busy. If you have ever wanted to come spin the prize wheel, if you've ever wanted to come to one of our live rock stops, this week is your opportunity. Starting Wednesday, that would be July the 1st, we have two opportunities. Pat Ballard will be at Kolb's Kaboom in Madisonville from 11 a.m. until 1 p.m. Then I am going to jump in the KTG Mobile right when Pat is done, and I am going to haul myself to Owensboro, where I will be at Marvina's in Owensboro from 4 to 6. Then the next day, that is Thursday, Pat will be back at Marvina's in Owensboro from 11 a.m. until 1 p.m. And then on Friday, I will be at Marvina's in McHenry from 11 until 1. So four chances this week to come see us, come spin the prize wheel, and we've got all kinds of awesome stuff on the prize wheel. All the KTG swag as usual, and then we will have Beach Bend tickets, Holiday World tickets, tickets to see the Kentucky Headhunters at the Beaver Dam Amphitheater, and so much more. The only way you can have a chance to win any of it is to come see us at one of our rock stops this week and spin the wheel. Again, a Wednesday from 11 a.m. until 1 p.m. Pat Ballard's at Kolb's Kabooms in Madisonville. Then Wednesday from 4 to 6 p.m. I will be at Marvina's in Owensboro. Thursday from 11 to 1, Pat Ballard, Marvina's in Owensboro. And Friday from 11 to 1, I will be at Marvina's in McHenry. That is four rock stops in 3 days. Any excuse that you had is gone out the window, because we will be all over the place. Now, those requests I mentioned, they're coming up after we hear from the sponsor of the first hour. You know who it is. 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
0: Your KTG Weather Edge Weather Center forecast. I will sum it up in one word. Hot. There's an extreme heat warning in effect from 11 a.m. just a couple minutes ago all the way through Friday. And that is because it's just going to be hot. This afternoon, sunny, high near 94. Heat index as high as 109. Clear tonight, low around 74. Tomorrow, sunny, high near 95. Heat index as high as 107. Tomorrow night, clear, low around 73. And Wednesday, sunny, high near 96. Again, this afternoon, sunny, high near 94. Heat index as high as 109. Right now, it is 11:28. Looking outside, fair skies, maybe a little hazy, and it is already 87.
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4: This is Gnarly. 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

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It's an old Memphis song. Old Memphis song.

Power Rock 93.9 KTG, Don Henley and Dirty Laundry. Let you in on a little secret. If you do any research into why Don Henley was all mad and whining and complaining about people being in his business and kicking him when he's up and when he's down, just do some research why he wrote that song, and maybe you should have just been a little quiet there, buddy. But it's a great song. Before that, a little Bob Seger, Trying to Live My Life Without You, brings us to Stupid Volume 1. We're headed to Washington State, and we seem to be heading that way a lot here lately. Of course, not on the level of Florida, not even close, but they keep turning up. This time, we're headed to Tacoma, where an off-duty officer pulled over a driver who turned out to not only be drunk, but completely naked. The Thurston County Sheriff's Office said an off-duty Tacoma police officer was heading home late Wednesday night when he spotted a car on Interstate 5 near Tacoma using the shoulder as if it were a regular lane. You're not allowed to do that. After pulling the driver over, the officer found him quite intoxicated and entirely undressed. The Washington State Patrol was not available, so the Sheriff's Office stepped in to handle the DUI investigation. The driver blew a .21 on a preliminary breath test, well over the legal limit, and was arrested for DUI. Authorities followed up with a simple reminder for everyone to drive sober and clothed. They did not mention if they found some clothes for him before they took him to the police station. I am fully clothed, and I have your requests. Let's get back to them. Let's see, what do we have coming up? Some Boston right now. It's the Cars. Out to Lunch, KTG.

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0: Eagle Rock 93.9 KTG. Little Boston, let me take you home at taking the first hour of Out to Lunch home here on your Monday. That does wrap it up today for the first hour. But don't worry, I've got a whole nother hour of Out to Lunch coming up just right around the corner. Before we get to that second hour of Out to Lunch, we're going to hear from the sponsor of the first hour one more time. It's Value Liquors in Owensboro. And right now, we're going to take a check of your very, very hot KTG Weather Edge Weather Center forecast.
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0: Your KTG Weather Edge Weather Center forecast this afternoon, sunny and hot. A high near 94, heat index values as high as 109. As a matter of fact, we are under an extreme heat warning from now through the rest of the week. Clear tonight, a low around 74. Sunny and hot again tomorrow, high near 95, heat index as high as 107. Clear tomorrow night, low around 73. And on Wednesday, sunny, a high near 96. Again this afternoon, sunny and hot, a high near 94. Heat index values as high as 109. Right now, it's 11:56. Looking outside on top of the hill here in Madisonville, fair skies, a little hazy and still 87.
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Power Rock 93.9 KTG, a little Pearl Jam as we get into the second hour of Out to Lunch on your Monday. Congratulations, you've made it to your Monday afternoon. Before that, some Joe Walsh and a little Dire Straits, Money for Nothing to get it started. And we're going to keep it going with more of your requests. You know how to get your request in. It's really easy. 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Same number, 270-821-9494. Got some Collective Soul coming up, but right now, how about some requested Aerosmith? It's Out to Lunch on KTG.

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0: Power Rock 93.9 KTG Stone Temple Pilots Big Empty wrapping up that block of requested rock and roll. Some Collective Soul in there. Requested Aerosmith. Of course, before that, a little Pearl Jam. That was a big old block of mid-90s rock and roll. I didn't plan it that way. It just kind of happened. That's what happens when you do a live request show. And we've got more great requested rock and roll coming up. Some Bad Company, some AC/DC, some Stevie Ray Vaughan. Just keeps getting better. And I got some good news for you as well. You want to come spin the KTG prize wheel? You're going to have a ton of chances to do that this week. We have got 4 rock stops in 3 days starting this Wednesday, July the 1st. Pat Ballard will be at Kolb's Kaboom in Madisonville from 11 a.m. until 1 p.m. on Wednesday. Then, that same day, Wednesday, July the 1st, from 4 to 6 p.m., I will be at Marvina's in Owensboro. The next day, Thursday, July the 2nd, Pat Ballard will be at Marvina's in Owensboro from 11 to 1. And then Friday, July the 3rd, I will be at Marvina's in McHenry from 11 to 1. So 4 rock stops, 3 days. We'll have the prize wheel at all of them. And on the prize wheel, you can win all kinds of awesome stuff. All the regular KTG swag. Then we've got Holiday World tickets, Beach Bend tickets. We've got tickets to go see the Kentucky Headhunters at the Beaver Dam Amphitheater and so much more. The only way you can win any of that is to come to one of our awesome KTG rock stops Wednesday, Thursday, and Friday. Now, those requests I mentioned, they're coming up. We're also going to hear from the sponsor of the second hour of Out to Lunch, Scores Pizza, Madison Square in Madisonville. And right now, let's take a check of your KTG Weather Edge Weather Center forecast.
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0: Your KTG Weather Edge Weather Center forecast, hot all week long. We are under an extreme heat warning starting today, going all the way through the week. This afternoon, sunny, a high near 94. Heat index value as high as 109. Clear tonight, low around 73. Sunny and hot again tomorrow, high near 95. Heat index value as high as 107. Clear tomorrow night, low around 73. And sunny on Wednesday, a high near 96. Again, this afternoon, sunny with a high near 94. Heat index values as high as 109. Right now, it's 12:26. Looking outside, not as hazy, still a little cloudy and warming up a little. It is 88.
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Yeah, we're rocking 93.9 KTG, a little AC/DC there, some Stevie Ray Vaughan before that, as we get to Stupid Volume 2 here in the second hour of Out to Lunch on your Monday, and we are headed to Arizona for this one, where a drunk driver who set out from a Phoenix bar trying to get home to Tempe somehow ended up nearly 100 miles off course in Tucson, where she caused a rollover crash. The Arizona Department of Public Safety said the trouble began at about 2:30 in the morning on June 14th when dispatchers got multiple calls about a car heading the wrong way on Interstate 10. State troopers soon found a crash further down the highway where the wrong-way driver had sideswiped another vehicle and flipped onto its roof. The driver told troopers she had been drinking and smoking marijuana at a bar and was trying to get home, but wound up in the Tucson area instead. Her breath test came back at .214. That's almost three times the legal limit. Both drivers went to the hospital with minor injuries. And as you can imagine, the woman was booked into the jail on several charges, including DUI. I have booked several of your requests to wrap up this version of Out to Lunch here on your Monday. And we'll get it going right now with a little Bad Company. Out to Lunch, KTG.

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0: Power Rock 93.9 KTG, Jimi Hendrix, all along the Watchtower, wrapping up that block of requested rock and roll as we wrap up the show for the day. Thanks for playing along, everybody. I am headed out, but don't worry. I'm not going to leave you alone. I never do. Ruth Ann is up next. She'll be here until 5. Then we've got your 5 o'clock free fall going until 6. That's powered by Bud Light. Then it's Steve Gorman's turn. He'll be on from 6 till 11. And, of course, Pat Ballard will be here bright and early tomorrow morning to get your 2 for Tuesday started the right way. Before I go, I am going to remind you that the sponsor of the second hour is Scores Pizza in Madison Square in Madisonville. And, of course, let's take a check of your KTG Weather Edge Weather Center forecast.
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0: Your KTG Weather Edge Weather Center forecast for the entire week. We have an excessive heat warning this afternoon, sunny and hot. A high near 94, heat index values as high as 109. Clear tonight, low around 73. Sunny and hot again tomorrow, a high near 95. Heat index as high as 107. Clear tomorrow night, low around 73. And sunny Wednesday, a high near 96. Again this afternoon, sunny and hot, a high near 94. Heat index value as high as 109. Right now, still some clouds hanging around in 90.
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EG, what's up? I am Ruth Hanna, and this is kind of like when the heat is starting to kick in, which, I mean, it's summertime. That's kind of expected, but still, daggone, it's going to be hot this week, literally hotter than the 4th of July.

0: 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And so I thought, you know, I'm going to be a DJ one of these days. I'm going to let that song play. So that's what I do.
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0: Power Rock 93.9 KTG. What's up? I am Ruthanna. And yeah, how's it doing? Is it the age-old question hot enough for you? Oh, man. The humidity's kicking in. The heat is kicking in. We're talking about this earlier. And you know what? That is why we got like today and tomorrow for cooling our communities. And this is a really important thing, okay? Because there are folks who really are not able to stay cool in this kind of weather. I mean, I love it. I'll go find water someplace or shade. I'll go in my house and my air conditioning. And if you can do that, you, like me, are blessed. Because not everybody can. And that is why we're working through PAX, Penny Royal Allied Community Services, to help cool our communities, okay? Today, tomorrow, you can still drop off donations at our studios or at the Paragon of Madisonville. This is all powered by Roads and Roads and the Paragon and Power Rock 93.9 KTG. But I mean, I have no problem with like literally hundreds, even thousands of fans in our lobby. Because people, we got room. It's a pretty lobby. Be prettier if we have even more fans in there. So go ahead, grab a fan. I mean, I literally saw a whole display of fans in Walmart over the weekend. They're not crazy expensive. And grab a fan or two or a monetary donation. Drop it off at the Paragon. Drop it off here. And let's cool our communities. Okay? 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
3: Your Weather Edge weather sooner forecast, 94 degrees, sunny skies this afternoon, but it'll feel like 109, that heat index value in the triple digits. The beginning of an extreme heat warning running throughout the week, 74 and mostly clear tonight, and then sunny 94 Tuesday, but it'll feel like 106. But back to this afternoon, 94, but it'll feel like 109 throughout the region.
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0: works after the show. And on Sunday, Ben Fuller. If I got Jesus. 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

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Kolb's Kaboom's Fireworks and the Big Deal Store. Yeah, I got a $100 gift card for $75. That's pretty awesome. Who doesn't want fireworks? Especially this week. Yeah, this is when we need to be getting our fireworks. Linkin Park is on.

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0: Power Rock 93.9 KTG. What's up? I am Ruth Anna. Got Santana, Pearl Jam on the way. And there's a kind of like a birthday today. Did you know about this? And it's a very famous thing that is having a birthday today. There's a 50-50 chance that you have one of these. There's a really good chance that you have it in your pocket right now. Now, it wouldn't be the original. Oh, no, because technology has advanced. But today is the day that the very first iPhone went on sale. That's right. This is on this date. On this date in 2007, the first Apple iPhones went on sale. And the rest is history. Wonder if they can make mine speed up a little bit. So that, you know, just in honor of it being the Apple iPhone's birthday, you know, because mine's starting to run a little slow. Probably the 12,967 pictures and videos I have on my phone, but who's counting?
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2: Your Weather Edge Weather Center forecast, a sunny sky, high near 94 this afternoon, but it'll feel like 109. The beginning of an extreme heat warning running throughout the week. Tonight, mostly clear skies, low around 74, 94 and sunny Tuesday, but it'll feel like 106, 73 and mostly clear Tuesday night. But back to this afternoon, 94, sunny, but it'll feel like 109 across the region.
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0: starts after the show. And on Sunday, Ben Fuller. 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
1: 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I'm Ruth Anna, and 2 is the number for the day. 2% of us say we have shaved while driving. What? Guys or gals, I want to know. Shaving while driving. Don't do that. Don't, just please don't do that.

0: Really, I am I'm late 50s, but I'm early 40s because at 50, I decided that I didn't want to go up anymore. And there's not a law. There's no regulation. There's no ordinance that says, well, you just have to keep adding on, you know, years. So I went backwards at 50, and so I'm in my early 40s now, on my way to my late 30s.
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0: 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Who wants fireworks? We want fireworks. Culp's Kabooms Fireworks. 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That's pretty awesome. And what's more, coming up on Wednesday, day after tomorrow, Pat is going to be at Culp's Kabooms in Madisonville from 11 to 1. Yes! Oh, come on. Pat's the one that gets to do a live broadcast at Culp's Kabooms. Seriously? Seriously? Pat, get your gift card before you go. I mean, that saves you $25 right there. And you know you want the big shells that really go boom and really make... Yes! So, Pat, Culp's Kabooms, Wednesday. 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
2: Your Weather Edge Weather Center forecast, 94 degrees, sunny skies this afternoon, but it'll feel like 109, that heat index value in the triple digits. The beginning of an extreme heat warning running throughout the week, 74 and mostly clear tonight, and then sunny 94 Tuesday, but it'll feel like 106. But back to this afternoon, 94, but it'll feel like 109 throughout the region.
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0: starts after the show. And on Sunday, Ben Fuller. If I got Jesus. Josh Baldwin. Megan Woods. And Don Reddy. 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

0: Power Rock 93.9 KTG. What's up? I am Ruth Anna. This is good news. I'm going to give you two little pieces of good news. Because scientists, you know, they're working overtime. And they say that if you laugh for 10 or 15 minutes, it can burn up like up to 45 calories. Yes! So that's good, right? Your diet plan includes watching, like, I don't know, old episodes of Big Bang Theory or something like that. So that's it. And here is another thing. And I really like this. People who regularly listen to music have been shown to have better cognitive abilities. Yes, you're smarter and you can figure things out better if you regularly listen to music. So two marvelous little scientific studies that they sound really good to me. It's a whole lot better than the scientific study we were told about last week that said that, you know, any kind of alcohol is bad for you in any amount at all. That one I don't like. These two I like. So in the whole grand theory of listening to music and being smarter, how about Grand Funk Railroad and the Gin Blossoms and Disturbed on the way? See? And you can honestly say, Grand Funk Railroad made me smarter. And since I've got all the music here, you can also say, I am so much smarter and my cognitive abilities are so much better because I listen to Power Rock 93.9 KTG. I know, cheap shot, right? Yeah, baby.
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2: Your WeatherEdge Weather Center forecast, a sunny sky, high near 94 this afternoon, but it'll feel like 109. The beginning of an extreme heat warning running throughout the week. Tonight, mostly clear skies, low around 74, 94 and sunny Tuesday, but it'll feel like 106, 73 and mostly clear Tuesday night. But back to this afternoon, 94, sunny, but it'll feel like 109 across the region.
3: Woo! This is gnarly! 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

0: Are you in your 50s? What advice would you give to your 40-year-old self? You ever think about that? Like, what advice would you give to your 20-year-old self or your teenage self? I know I got some advice I would give. Don't do that. Don't. Oh, God. Dude.
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0: Tones, please stand by for important information that may be of a life-saving nature. We conduct these tests to make sure the emergency alert system is fully operational.
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0: 93.9 KTG. What's up? I am Rufana. And yeah, all sorts of goodies on the way, like Pink Floyd, War, Three Doors Down coming up too. 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
3: Your Weather Edge weather sooner forecast, 94 degrees, sunny skies this afternoon, but it'll feel like 109, that heat index value in the triple digits. The beginning of an extreme heat warning running throughout the week, 74 and mostly clear tonight, and then sunny, 94 Tuesday, but it'll feel like 106. But back to this afternoon, 94, but it'll feel like 109 throughout the region.
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TG, what's up? I am Ruth Anna. Shoot me a text. Tell me something you want to hear. Tell me something you don't want to hear. Be like, you know, I love this, or I can't stand this, or you're awesome, or you suck. I'm a big girl. I can take it. Number's 270-821-9494. 270-821-9494. Yeah, you're going to want that when you're listening to Pat in the mornings, as he's getting you qualified for the Ideal Gas gift card, too. 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
2: 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Hey there, I am Ruth Anna. Loving being part of things. It's hot as all get out right now. But I mean, you know, that's kind of the way it is. It's summertime. This is, man, I read about this and I'm like, what? Say what? I got to look at this again. And I looked at it again and sure enough, it's legit because AI is everywhere. Well, Hasbro, you know, the toy company, they own the whole Peppa Pig thing. And if you've got a kid or a grandkid, you know how huge and annoying Peppa Pig is. The annoying part. It's just what I put in there. But now they're saying to their child actors, you know, because it's all kids that do the voices, that they have to sign their over their voices to AI. That's right. So if they don't do it, then they have a really clear risk of not being able to be a child actor anymore. But if they do it, then their voice can live on as a child in perpetuity, saying anything Hasbro wants to make them say. Isn't that, now see, this is, and you think that the celebrities who are like copywriting their voices and images are crazy until you hear things like this. And then it's like, oh my gosh, I think that's taking advantage of kids. What do you think?
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4: Your Weather Edge Weather Center forecast, a sunny sky, high near 94 this afternoon, but it'll feel like 109. The beginning of an extreme heat warning running throughout the week. Tonight, mostly clear skies, low around 74, 94 and sunny Tuesday, but it'll feel like 106, 73 and mostly clear Tuesday night. But back to this afternoon, 94, sunny, but it'll feel like 109 across the region.
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0: after the show. And on Sunday, Ben Fuller. If I got Jesus. Josh Baldwin. Megan Woods. And Don Reddy. 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

0: 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Let's do it. Check out the concert and events calendar and lots of stuff going on. Saturday, which is the 4th of July, we got the Kentucky Headhunters at the Dam. Yes, there will be fireworks after the concert. The gates open at 5, show starts at 6, and the fireworks after the show. And there's more to come from the Dam. We got Kansas and 38 Special on the 17th, August 1st. We rock the Dam. And then it's Winona Melissa Etheridge on the 8th. Bret Michaels on August 15th. Dwight Yoakam at the 29th. Yes, Dwight Yoakam. Take it up to the Ford Center for Brooks and Dunn. That should be pretty cool. And then celebrating 50 years of Foreigner on Saturday, September 26th. That is your concert and events calendar right here. 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
2: Your Weather Edge Weather Center forecast. A mostly clear sky and a low of 74 degrees this evening. And then Tuesday, sunny skies, high near 94. Heat index values as high as 106. An extreme heat warning in effect throughout the week. Tuesday night, mostly clear, low of 73, 95, and sunny on Wednesday. But back to this evening, 74 degrees, mostly clear skies across the region.
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I am Ruth Anna, man. We're going to be out and about coming up on Wednesday. Pat is at Kolb's Kabooms. 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

0: 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Just about time for me to get out of here. The 5 o'clock free fall is on the way. It's all powered by Bud Light. When has a critter ever stolen your food? Like, my family went camping. This was before I was born, but they went camping out in the Smokies, in the Smoky Mountains, and they had a bear steal their food, including an apple pie. Happy bear. Upset family. That sort of thing happened. I mean, in the late summer, fall, I mean, yellow jackets, if you're trying to eat outside, get really annoying. Not quite like this, though. I mean, this is next level. And of course, this is like so Alaska. A dude had just finished his grocery shopping, pushed his cart out to his car, turned to unlock his car, and a bald eagle swoops down and flies off with a rack of ribs that he had just bought. He was going to be doing a 4th of July barbecue. Not anymore. Honey, I'm sorry. I had to go back in the store and get some more ribs. Why? Because a bald eagle, forget the dog ate my homework, a bald eagle stole my food. I love it, man. Van Halen on the way, Lover Boy, 5 o'clock, free fall powered by Bud Light is next. 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
2: Your Weather Edge Weather Center forecast, a mostly clear sky and a low of 74 degrees this evening. And then Tuesday, sunny skies, high near 94. Heat index values as high as 106. An extreme heat warning in effect throughout the week. Tuesday night, mostly clear, low of 73, 95, and sunny on Wednesday. But back to this evening, 74 degrees, mostly clear skies across the region.
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2: Your Weather Edge Weather Center forecast, a mostly clear sky and a low of 74 degrees this evening, and then Tuesday, sunny skies, high near 94. Heat index values as high as 106, an extreme heat warning in effect throughout the week. Tuesday night, mostly clear, low of 73, 95, and sunny on Wednesday. But back to this evening, 74 degrees, mostly clear skies across the region.
3: This is gnarly. Happy birthday, America. You're going to celebrate America's Big 250? 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And remember, gotta get those Cobb's Kabooms. 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We're going crazy. Woo!
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2: Your Weather Edge Weather Center forecast, a mostly clear sky and a low of 74 degrees this evening. And then Tuesday, sunny skies, high near 94. Heat index values as high as 106. An extreme heat warning in effect throughout the week. Tuesday night, mostly clear, low of 73. 95 and sunny on Wednesday. But back to this evening, 74 degrees, mostly clear skies across the region.
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6: Your Weather Edge Weather Center forecast. Stay mostly clear sky, 74 degrees this evening. And then on Tuesday, an extreme heat warning continues. Sunny skies, 94 degrees. It'll feel like 106, 73 and mostly clear Tuesday night. Wednesday, sunny with a high near 95. But back to this evening, 74. Mostly clear across the region.
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0: fireworks after the show. 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

0: got a problem. Steve's got an answer. It might not be the right answer. I mean, he's a rock star, not a therapist. It's time for Questionable Wisdom on Steve Gorman Rocks. Here's April Rose with tonight's question.
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2: I hope you've come to the right place, Jess.
1: Jess has been dating this guy for a few months, and he just refollowed his ex-girlfriend on Instagram. Jess's boyfriend says there's nothing going on between him and his ex, and that they're going to be part of the same wedding party, so they thought it best be friends. Steve, what do you think?
2: Okay, wait. The boyfriend says he and his ex are going to be a part of the same wedding party, so they thought it best to be friends.
1: Correct.
2: That's a little weird to me. I don't think you should have to justify being friends with someone you used to have a relationship with.
1: That's a good point. It sounds like an excuse, right?
2: A little bit. I'm all for thinking everybody's adult enough in life to be friends with someone they used to be involved with. Mm-hmm. But I realize that's rarely the case. It's just too difficult. I just think, Jess, you got to sit down and say, dude, this is weird. I don't understand why you weren't friends before, but now you're going to be just because you have to pose in some photographs together. I've been in wedding parties. I've escorted people down the aisle. I was a groomsman, and I escorted a bridesmaid. I don't know her name. I never said one word to her.
1: Right.
2: And we're in photos together forever, and we literally spent 19 seconds together. You don't have to be friends with someone in a wedding party. I think this is all a bunch of hoo-ha.
1: Yeah, red flags should go flying straight up in the air because there's something going on.
2: All right, I think we're in agreement. Jess, you got a situation on your hands.
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13: Your Weather Edge Weather Center forecast, a mostly clear sky and a low of 74 degrees this evening. And then Tuesday, sunny skies, high near 94. Heat index values as high as 106. An extreme heat warning in effect throughout the week. Tuesday night, mostly clear, low of 73, 95, and sunny on Wednesday. But back to this evening, 74 degrees, mostly clear skies across the region.
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